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But let me tell you one thing, the glory of God.

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1: 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There is quite a good number of people vari pano who are being transferred right now. 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Oh my God. 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

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I love you, Mama.

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0: 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I am Vicky Vivagazi. And if you are blessed by this song, be sure to download it from iTunes by clicking the iTunes logo over there. 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